0: Gina and Maddie.
1: Many islands, low fares.
2: MILF. 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
1: Okay, let's do Finder. You are both playing for people worth $500. Let's do this. Is that all right for you?
2: I don't know. It just feels a bit like token.
1: You're a bit longer?
2: Yeah.
1: Okay. Oh, just like that?
2: No, because that was the same as the first
3: same.
1: Yeah, where's the other one? What about this one?

0: Bodie and Hazy
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2: If you're a Crows supporter, you're feeling pretty good about things.
3: Huge tackle. Curtain out wide. Court for the win.
2: Honestly,
4: ridiculous.
2: It was ridiculous.
4: Yeah.
2: Oh, I mean, it was just a beautiful finish to what is easily the best game in the country outside of the finals.
4: Yeah, absolutely. And one man who was central to it is the very best friend of our show from the Crows, Alex Neil-Bullen. Welcome.
5: Good morning, Jodes and Hazy. How are we?
4: Oh, man, how does that feel hearing that audio back of the winning moment?
5: Oh, it is actually insane to hear from an audio point of view.
4: Yeah.
5: When you're out there, obviously all you can hear is the crowd, but to hear how hyped the commentary was, it probably just solidifies what a game of footy we all saw and that I was lucky enough to be a part of, Jodes.
4: What was the feeling like when Port obviously kicked a goal late in that last quarter and people started to leave the stadium, Alex? People thought it was done and dusted and they just didn't want to see Port get over the line. So what was your feeling? Were you feeling a little bit deflated when that went through or did you still have hope?
5: You've always got hope, Jodes, but yeah, there's certainly a level of, oh, you are kidding. This is not going to happen, is it? And then you quickly snap yourself back into –

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2: Well.
3: That's a dramatic way to start.
2: We love drama.
3: Don't we?
4: It's a different sort of show today too. There has been a lot of talk over the last week.
2: Yeah, it's been a weird one, hasn't it?
4: There's been one name that just keeps popping up everywhere, whether it's in graffiti on signs, whether it's in, I've seen specials in cake shops named after this person.
2: The flavour of the month.
4: I know.
2: The carrot cake.
4: Get inside you. Like, no.
2: Careful.
3: Don't forget the sticky date.
4: The sticky date.
2: Who doesn't want a sticky date with Clint?
4: That's right. The name that keeps popping up is Clint for a very good reason.
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0: 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Yep, I'm taking you back to the 2000s here on Star 104.5 when the Killago nightclub was a thing there in Terrigal, and that is Unwritten. You know what? Let's check your Central Coast roads now. See how they're going. Then the more music variety doesn't stop, you get just great songs like that with Cyril's Stumbling In on the way and Sabrina Carpenter's Espresso all playing in the next 8 minutes.
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2: There's been a crash at Tuggerah on the Pacific Highway, south of Tuggerah Public School and before the old nurseries. Traffic is steady on the M1 Pacific Motorway, making 25 minutes northbound from Morisset to Beresfield. It's a 25-minute southbound trip from the Carryong Interchange to Wooronga. 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I'm Tim Govers. That's the latest. 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
3: 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From prescription